80s at 8. And coming up on Night Shift Nostalgia tonight at 8:20, the top things we should buy at the vintage store, the deals, the best ones, coming up at 8:20.

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Jody Watley, level 42. And all the songs you're thinking about right now, Europe, this one came out in 1987. It's on the Night Shift.

0: 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If you go to a secondhand store, what should you look for?
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0: Nostalgia has been big for a while now, and if you find a three-drawer dresser at the vintage store, you should pick it up because, well, storage potential and charm. Also, hand-knotted rugs, Moroccan, Persian, and Turkish. 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Vintage glassware. 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Do you like brass? It makes me hungry and hangry. I don't know. Brass, not my friend, but it's an idea. At the secondhand store, and they said any matching set, if you can find two mirrors that are still in good shape, that's a good find at the secondhand store.

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1: And now your weather update for the Berkshires. Some clouds tonight, lows around 52. Intervals of clouds and sunshine tomorrow, highs around 85. A few clouds from time to time tomorrow night, lows around 59. Partly cloudy early for Saturday with thunderstorms in the afternoon, highs around 81. Thunderstorms giving way to cloudy skies overnight Saturday night, lows around 59. Overcast with rain showers at times Sunday, highs around 72. And a few clouds Sunday night, lows around 53. For the forecast anytime, download our station app. That's your weather update for the Berkshires.
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The night shift in the 80s at 8. This was 1987. Trivia question. Do you know the lead singer of Company B? Charlotte McKinnon. Fun little trivia answer. Fascinated on the night shift. 80s at 8.

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0: Berkshire County's Relay for Life event returns inside Monument Mountain Regional High School in Great Barrington on Saturday, June 27th from noon until 9. We're here with event lead Ray Gardino to give us a rundown of the day.
1: Yeah, we're going to start off at noontime. We'll do typical that we've always done. We'll do our survivor and caregiver lap. And then, you know, there's a variety of things that'll go on throughout the day. Our relay teams will be doing some fundraising. We have some live music that'll be playing in the auditorium as this goes on throughout the day. There's, you know, different raffles and stuff. And of course, we've always talked about the golf ball draft that we do later in the afternoon, which is a fundraiser. And then we'll conclude in the evening with our luminary ceremony first, and then our silent lap, which should be right around 9 o'clock, 8:30, 9 o'clock.
0: Ray, how can people get more details?
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0: Berkshire County's Relay for Life event returns inside Monument Mountain Regional High School in Great Barrington on Saturday, June 27th from noon until 9. We're here with event lead Ray Gardino to give us a rundown of the day.
1: Yeah, we're going to start off at noontime. We'll do typical that we've always done. We'll do our survivor and caregiver lap. And then, you know, there's a variety of things that'll go on throughout the day. Our relay teams will be doing some fundraising. We have some live music that'll be playing in the auditorium as this goes on throughout the day. There's, you know, different raffles and stuff. And of course, we've always talked about the golf ball draft that we do later in the afternoon, which is a fundraiser. And then we'll conclude in the evening with our luminary ceremony first, and then our silent lap, which should be right around 9 o'clock, 8:30, 9 o'clock.
0: Ray, how can people get more details?
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1: And now your weather update for the Berkshires. Some clouds tonight, lows around 52. Intervals of clouds and sunshine tomorrow, highs around 85. A few clouds from time to time tomorrow night, lows around 59. Partly cloudy early for Saturday with thunderstorms in the afternoon, highs around 81. Thunderstorms giving way to cloudy skies overnight Saturday night, lows around 59. Overcast with rain showers at times Sunday, highs around 72. And a few clouds Sunday night, lows around 53. For the forecast anytime, download our station app. That's your weather update for the Berkshires.
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Alexa knows all about the 80s and 90s. 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Oh.

Doesn't it feel like we have trend after trend now in 2026? I guess we did in the 80s too, just in a different way. Rib knit sweaters and leg warmers. And now it's head spas. Are you on board with the head spa? These are popping up everywhere. They're linked to Japan, and it's a 60 to 90 minute head massage, head, neck, and facial massage, scalp inspection. There's steam involved and all sorts of things for an hour and a half. That does sound pretty relaxing. Close your eyes and imagine that. Let me know if you go. See you.

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1: Get ready to cast a line for a great cause. 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
2: Berkshire County's Relay for Life event returns inside Monument Mountain Regional High School in Great Barrington on Saturday, June 27th from noon until 9. We're here with event lead Ray Gardino to give us a rundown of the day.
3: Yeah, we're going to start off at noontime. We'll do typical that we've always done. We'll do our survivor and caregiver lap. And then, you know, there's a variety of things that'll go on throughout the day. Our relay teams will be doing some fundraising. We have some live music that'll be playing in the auditorium as this goes on throughout the day. There's, you know, different raffles and stuff, and of course we've always talked about the golf ball draft that we do later in the afternoon, which is a fundraiser. And then we'll conclude in the evening with our luminary ceremony first, and then our silent lap, which should be right around 9 o'clock, 8:30, 9 o'clock.
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0: Berkshire County's Relay for Life event returns inside Monument Mountain Regional High School in Great Barrington on Saturday, June 27th from noon until 9. We're here with event lead Ray Gardino to give us a rundown of the day.
1: Yeah, we're going to start off at noontime. We'll do typical that we've always done. We'll do our survivor and caregiver lap. And then, you know, there's a variety of things that'll go on throughout the day. Our relay teams will be doing some fundraising. We have some live music that'll be playing in the auditorium as this goes on throughout the day. There's, you know, different raffles and stuff. And of course, we've always talked about the golf ball draft that we do later in the afternoon, which is a fundraiser. And then we'll conclude in the evening with our luminary ceremony first, and then our silent lap, which should be right around 9 o'clock, 8:30, 9 o'clock.
0: Ray, how can people get more details?
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0: Berkshire County's Relay for Life event returns inside Monument Mountain Regional High School in Great Barrington on Saturday, June 27th from noon until 9. We're here with event lead Ray Gardino to give us a rundown of the day.
1: Yeah, we're going to start off at noontime. We'll do typical that we've always done. We'll do our survivor and caregiver lap. And then, you know, there's a variety of things that'll go on throughout the day. Our relay teams will be doing some fundraising. We have some live music that'll be playing in the auditorium as this goes on throughout the day. There's, you know, different raffles and stuff. And of course, we've always talked about the golf ball draft that we do later in the afternoon, which is a fundraiser. And then we'll conclude in the evening with our luminary ceremony first, and then our silent lap, which should be right around 9 o'clock, 8:30, 9 o'clock.
0: Ray, how can people get more details?
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How did Madonna meet Sabrina Carpenter? They actually met on the set of the Saturday Night Live 50th anniversary special, and they started talking, and next thing you know, Madonna pops up at Coachella, and Sabrina Carpenter's on the new Madonna album coming out July 3rd. It's a thing. It's working. And thank you, SNL, for 50 years. Madonna right now on the night shift.

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If you're looking for a date, what holds you back? It's hard to meet people in real life, right? You're on the dating apps looking around. Rejection is easier. You're like, oh, well, whatever. On to the next person. Rejection in person is a whole different animal. And most people say the fear of rejection holds them back in real life. And that's why they haven't been on a date inspired by a real person interaction in many years. And so we're going to crank it up and forget about that. If you're happily married, good for you. You did it in 1985. Still going strong. AC/DC.

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It's almost like we planned it that way. 100.1 and 103.3 Whoopee FM, the Berkshire's greatest hits of the 80s and 90s.

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0: Partly cloudy early for Saturday with thunderstorms in the afternoon. Highs around 81. Thunderstorms giving way to cloudy skies overnight. Saturday night, lows around 59. Overcast with rain showers at times Sunday. Highs around 72 and a few clouds Sunday night. Lows around 53. For the forecast anytime, download our station app. That's your weather update for the Berkshires.
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Shift. And one of the biggest movie stars of all time, very classy, Julia Roberts. Have you seen Mystic Pizza? Of course, Notting Hill, all the favorites. This is from Pretty Woman.

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0: the day. There's, you know, different raffles and stuff. And of course, we've always talked about the golf ball draft that we do later in the afternoon, which is a fundraiser. And then we'll conclude in the evening with our luminary ceremony first, and then our silent lap, which should be right around 9 o'clock, 8:30, 9 o'clock.
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0: the day. There's, you know, different raffles and stuff. And of course, we've always talked about the golf ball draft that we do later in the afternoon, which is a fundraiser. And then we'll conclude in the evening with our luminary ceremony first, and then our silent lap, which should be right around 9 o'clock, 8:30, 9 o'clock.
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0: the day. There's, you know, different raffles and stuff. And of course, we've always talked about the golf ball draft that we do later in the afternoon, which is a fundraiser. And then we'll conclude in the evening with our luminary ceremony first, and then our silent lap, which should be right around 9 o'clock, 8:30, 9 o'clock.
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Sting said he never left the police. 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
3: And now your weather update for the Berkshires. Some clouds tonight, lows around 52. Intervals of clouds and sunshine tomorrow, highs around 85. A few clouds from time to time tomorrow night, lows around 59. Partly cloudy early for Saturday with thunderstorms in the afternoon, highs around 81. Thunderstorms giving way to cloudy skies overnight Saturday night, lows around 59. Overcast with rain showers at times Sunday, highs around 72. And a few clouds Sunday night, lows around 53. For the forecast anytime, download our station app. That's your weather update for the Berkshires.
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There are certain words that seem kind of easy, but you always have to look at spell check or have help spelling it. Occasion. For some reason, I can't remember if it's two C's or two S's. And right now, thinking about it, I still can't remember. So I'm going to ask ChatGPT later. Most commonly misspelled words. Favorite, business, tomorrow, and bougie. If we can't spell bougie, how in the heck are we going to spell bourgeoisie? I don't know. Stuck on occasion. I'm going to try that one online right now. John Mellencamp.

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good night. Sleep well. I'm going to go home and try to get my 4 to 5 hours of sleep. You're right there with me. I know. High five. Wake up with a morning show. They're fun. They'll get us going in the morning.

0: the day. There's, you know, different raffles and stuff. And of course, we've always talked about the golf ball draft that we do later in the afternoon, which is a fundraiser. And then we'll conclude in the evening with our luminary ceremony first, and then our silent lap, which should be right around 9 o'clock, 8:30, 9 o'clock.
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0: the day. There's, you know, different raffles and stuff. And of course, we've always talked about the golf ball draft that we do later in the afternoon, which is a fundraiser. And then we'll conclude in the evening with our luminary ceremony first, and then our silent lap, which should be right around 9 o'clock, 8:30, 9 o'clock.
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0: the day. There's, you know, different raffles and stuff. And of course, we've always talked about the golf ball draft that we do later in the afternoon, which is a fundraiser. And then we'll conclude in the evening with our luminary ceremony first, and then our silent lap, which should be right around 9 o'clock, 8:30, 9 o'clock.
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1: Here's the latest from the Berkshire News Network. A year after students vacated the campus of Bard College at Simon's Rock, the Great Barrington Select Board has voted to notify the school that the property is eligible for taxation during fiscal 2027, the Berkshire Eagle reports. The 270-acre campus has historically been exempt from property taxes because of Bard College's educational nonprofit status, but the college closed the early college campus in May 2025 due to declining enrollment. Simon's Rock has moved to a site adjacent to the main Bard campus about 40 miles away in New York's Hudson Valley. With up to a quarter of the waste in municipal garbage loads made up of food, the Northern Berkshire Solid Waste District is trying to make it easier for residents to compost. Now through June 10th, Berkshire County residents can order an 80-gallon plastic compost bin for just $65 each. According to the Berkshire Eagle, the Orbis Earth Machines home composting units will be delivered June 30th at the Cheshire Transfer Station at 6 Main Street for pickup. To order your compost bin, email lcernick@nbswmd.com. And a remote woodland wilderness framed by a pristine lake is now in the hands of Mass Audubon. As the Palmer Brook Wildlife Sanctuary following a major land purchase last month, the Berkshire Eagle reports eventually the 850-acre property in a remote section of Beckett will be gently transformed into the statewide land protection nonprofit's second largest wildlife preserve in Berkshire County after the slightly over 1,400-acre Pleasant Valley Wildlife Sanctuary in Lenox. That's the latest from the Berkshire News Network.
2: ABC News, I'm Sherry Preston. The Senate this morning passing legislation to fund President Trump's immigration enforcement agencies to the tune of $70 billion. Before the vote, Republican Lindsey Graham tried to convince Democrats to vote in favor.
3: What we're about to do is fund the Border Patrol and ICE through the entire Trump term because you wouldn't help us. America will be safer. I ask for adoption of this amendment.
2: As a part of the bill, Democrats had tried to get an amendment passed that would have formally outlawed the creation of that so-called anti-weaponization fund, but Republicans refused to go along with that. The House passing a bill not endorsed by President Trump that would provide aid to Ukraine and would sanction key segments of the Russian economy. Former National Security Advisor John Bolton due in court later this month after agreeing to plead guilty to mishandling classified documents. This is ABC News.
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3: Good morning, everyone. You made it. It's Friday. It'll be a mostly sunny day today for a high 85 degrees. But then could be a washout for the weekend. Scattered showers tomorrow. Thunderstorms also possible for the afternoon. Otherwise, partly sunny, 82. And then a chance for showers, possibly thunderstorms Sunday. Otherwise, mostly cloudy. And cooling down a little bit, a high around 76 degrees. Right now, we're at 50 degrees. North Adams and Pittsfield for your morning wake up, 6:05. And the Berkshire's greatest hits of the 80s, 90s, and more. And the Gin Blossoms on Whoopi.

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Berkshire's greatest hits of the 80s, 90s, and more. Find them all right here. We'll be FM. Looking back on this day in history, June 5th, 1870. A huge section of the city of Constantinople, Turkey, is set ablaze. When the smoke finally cleared, 9,000 homes were destroyed and approximately 2,000 people were dead. 1880, George Bernard Shaw quits his job at the Edison Telephone Company in order to write. 1888, President Cleveland denies a widow her husband's military pension. In 1944, Allies prepare for D-Day. 1947, U.S. Secretary of State George Marshall calls for aid to Europe. 1956, Elvis rocks the Milton Berle Show. Also 1956, a U.S. District Court rules that bus segregation is unconstitutional, a direct result of the Montgomery bus boycott. The case was filed 2 days after segregationists bombed the home of boycott leader Dr. Martin Luther King. In 1963, British Secretary of War John Profumo resigns amid sex scandal. 1968, Robert F. Kennedy is fatally shot. 1969, in this date, U.S. troops abandon Hamburger Hill. In 1981, the first

0: scientific report on AIDS is published. 2004, former U.S. President Ronald Reagan dies. And on this date in 2013, Edward Snowden discloses U.S. government operations. And that's This Day in History.
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0: Santana with Rob Thomas. Smooth, your morning wake up in the Berkshire's greatest hits of the 80s, 90s, and more. Whoopi FM. It's a Friday, finally. So our usual busy Friday-ness. Coming up next hour, 7 o'clock, John Perrault, our good friend from the Berkshire Humane Society, will be joining us 8 o'clock hour this morning. We're supposed to have Ina Moore from the Adams Theater talk about upcoming summer events, shows, projects going on at the Adams Theater. 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Again, 7:50 next hour, your final Misty Moonlight movie trivia contest for the week right here on Whoopi F.
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1: Here's the latest from the Berkshire News Network. A year after students vacated the campus of Bard College at Simon's Rock, the Great Barrington Select Board has voted to notify the school that the property is eligible for taxation during fiscal 2027. The Berkshire Eagle reports the 270-acre campus has historically been exempt from property taxes because of Bard College's educational nonprofit status. But the college closed the early college campus in May 2025 due to declining enrollment. Simon's Rock has moved to a site adjacent to the main Bard campus about 40 miles away in New York's Hudson Valley. With up to a quarter of the waste in municipal garbage loads made up of food, the Northern Berkshire Solid Waste District is trying to make it easier for residents to compost. Now through June 10th, Berkshire County residents can order an 80-gallon plastic compost bin for just $65 each. According to the Berkshire Eagle, the Orbis Earth Machines home composting units will be delivered June 30th at the Cheshire Transfer Station at 6 Main Street for pickup. To order your compost bin, email lcernick@nbswmd.com. And a remote woodland wilderness framed by a pristine lake is now in the hands of Mass Audubon. As the Palmer Brook Wildlife Sanctuary following a major land purchase last month, the Berkshire Eagle reports eventually the 850-acre property in a remote section of Beckett will be gently transformed into the statewide land protection nonprofit's second largest wildlife preserve in Berkshire County after the slightly over 1,400-acre Pleasant Valley Wildlife Sanctuary in Lenox. That's the latest from the Berkshire News Network.
2: ABC News, I'm Sherry Preston. The Senate this morning passing legislation to fund President Trump's immigration enforcement agencies to the tune of $70 billion. Before the vote, Republican Lindsey Graham tried to convince Democrats to vote in favor.
3: What we're about to do is fund the Border Patrol and ICE through the entire Trump term because you wouldn't help us. America will be safer. I ask for adoption of this amendment.
2: As a part of the bill, Democrats had tried to get an amendment passed that would have formally outlawed the creation of that so-called anti-weaponization fund, but Republicans refused to go along with that. The House passing a bill not endorsed by President Trump that would provide aid to Ukraine and would sanction key segments of the Russian economy. Former National Security Advisor John Bolton due in court later this month after agreeing to plead guilty to mishandling classified documents. This is ABC News.
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2: Taking a look at sports tonight. Game two in the NBA Finals. The Knicks and the Spurs. New York leads one game to none. Last night, game two of the Stanley Cup Finals. The Hurricanes beat the Golden Knights in overtime, 4-3. That series now locked up, one game apiece. Game three tomorrow at 8 p.m. Regional action in baseball. Orioles beat the Red Sox 8-2. Yankees over the Guardians 2-1. Pirates beat the Astros 5-1. And it was the Phillies over the Padres 6-4.
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2: Looking at another summer-like day, mostly sunny, 85. Partly cloudy tonight, 62 the low. Tomorrow, some scattered showers, thunderstorms possible in the afternoon. Otherwise, partly sunny, 82. And then a chance for showers Sunday, possibly a thunderstorm, mostly cloudy otherwise. And a little bit cooler, Sunday's high, 76 degrees. Currently, we're at 51 in North Adams and Pittsfield. It is your morning wake-up on a finally Friday, 6:35. And the Berkshire's greatest hits of the 80s, 90s, and more continues with KC and the Sunshine Band.

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Lionel Richie, there's a good Friday song all night long. Your morning wake up and the Berkshire's greatest hits of the 80s, 90s, and more. Whoopi FM. It is not just Friday, it's the first Friday of June. The city of Pittsfield, Downtown Pittsfield Inc., and the Downtown Pittsfield Cultural Association have announced details for the second First Friday at 5 for the 2026 season. It's presented by Mountain One, and all sorts of things happening in the downtown area in Pittsfield later this evening. Live music, dance, art, shopping, food, entertainment, family fun. That's key. Family. And if you want, please feel free to bring your own chairs so you can sit and enjoy a variety of food, beverages, and entertainment. The House Shakers will be playing. The Hoosie Shakers. I can't even read my own writing. But that's a 5 to 8. You can enjoy a beer.

0: 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But yeah, the Hoosie Shakers, I've heard rave reviews from them. Also, and in case of inclement weather, the Hoosie Shakers will be at Price Memorial AME Zion Church on East Street. On North Street, at the south end of the road closure, will be the Berkshire Rhythm Keepers. Also heard fantastic things about them. They'll be performing. In case of inclement weather, I don't think there will be, but they'll be at Wander on Depot Street. There'll be a community paint party. That's 5 to 8 at Dunham Mall. Everyone is invited to join the community paint party for a new mural coming to the Ad Lib building in downtown Pittsfield this summer. So that's pretty cool if you want to take part in that. There's also Art in the Park happening. The Resurrection Off-Road Team will be hosting a Touch an ATV event in front of the Allegroni building, 28 North Street. Hot Plate Brewing Company will host Sing Out Loud Pride Karaoke Fundraiser. That starts at 5. And that's just, again, a few of the events. There's a whole ton going on. 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

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Morning Wake Up and the Berkshire's greatest hits of the 80s, 90s, and more. Whoopi FM. Coming up, John Peralt, Berkshire Humane Society. I always look forward to seeing John. And he's so kind-hearted. He always brings me coffee. So, not the reason I look forward to seeing him, but it's a nice bonus. And I certainly do appreciate it. So, John Peralt coming up in minutes. We talked about this, I think, only once. But it's a pretty cool event, and it's happening tomorrow. The Berkshire Athenaeum has been selected, plus three other Massachusetts libraries, to participate in a hands-on Lego event, marking the 250th anniversary of the Declaration of Independence. A Lego flag build to help create a giant American flag made of Lego bricks. This is going to be part of the 2026 Boston Pops Fireworks Spectacular on July 4th at the Charles River Esplanade in Boston. Imagine that, a huge American flag made of Lego bricks. Anyway, the Athenaeum is hosting this Lego flag build tomorrow, 10:30.

0: the a.m. till noon in the auditorium at the Athenaeum. It's a free all ages event. All ages, meaning adults, teens, families, youth, all ages. And it's while supplies last. By the way, the other participating libraries include Nevins Memorial Library in Methuen, the New Bedford Free Public Library, and the Worcester Public Library. But again, Pittsfield, the Berkshire Athenaeum, is one of the four. So again, Lego flag build tomorrow in the Athenaeum Auditorium at 10:30 till noon. It's for all ages. And it's free. If it's happening in the Berkshires, you'll hear about it on Whoopee FM.
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1: A year after students vacated the campus of Bard College at Simon's Rock, the Great Barrington Select Board has voted to notify the school that the property is eligible for taxation during fiscal 2027, the Berkshire Eagle reports. The 270-acre campus has historically been exempt from property taxes because of Bard College's educational nonprofit status, but the college closed the early college campus in May 2025 due to declining enrollment. Simon's Rock has moved to a site adjacent to the main Bard campus about 40 miles away in New York's Hudson Valley. With up to a quarter of the waste in municipal garbage loads made up of food, the Northern Berkshire Solid Waste District is trying to make it easier for residents to compost. Now through June 10th, Berkshire County residents can order an 80-gallon plastic compost bin for just $65 each. According to the Berkshire Eagle, the Orbis Earth Machines home composting units will be delivered June 30th at the Cheshire Transfer Station at 6 Main Street for pickup. To order your compost bin, email lcernick@nbswmd.com. And a remote woodland wilderness framed by a pristine lake is now in the hands of Mass Audubon. As the Palmer Brook Wildlife Sanctuary following a major land purchase last month, the Berkshire Eagle reports, eventually, the 850-acre property in a remote section of Beckett will be gently transformed into the statewide land protection nonprofit's second largest wildlife preserve in Berkshire County, after the slightly over 1,400-acre Pleasant Valley Wildlife Sanctuary in Lenox. That's the latest from the Berkshire News Network.
2: ABC News, I'm Sherry Preston. After more than 18 hours, the Senate has passed a $70 billion immigration enforcement bill. Alaska's Lisa Murkowski, the only Republican to join Democrats in voting against it, and the stipulation it contained banning President Trump's $1.8 billion anti-weaponization fund. The bill will fund ICE and Border Patrol through the end of the president's term. The House passing a bill to aid Ukraine and to sanction key segments of the Russian economy. There's a hearing scheduled today in front of an appeals court over the massive ballroom President Trump says is a national security issue. A federal judge issued an injunction 3 months ago, says ABC's Peter Haralambos.
3: Judge Richard Leon, back in March, ruled that Trump went well beyond his authority in building this ballroom without getting any kind of authorizations from Congress.
2: Amid a heightened threat environment, some are warning about security at World Cup matches, the first ones beginning in less than a week. This is ABC News.
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1: Taking a look at sports. Tonight, Game 2, NBA Finals. Knicks, Spurs, that's at 8:30. New York leads currently 1-0. Last night, Stanley Cup Finals, Game 2. Canes beat the Golden Knights in overtime, 4-3. So that series now tied 1-1. Game 3 tomorrow at 8. Regional baseball action. Orioles beat the Red Sox 8-2. Yankees over the Guardians 2-1. Pirates beat the Astros 5-1. And the Phillies over the Padres, the final there, 6-4.
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1: Another summer-like day, mostly sunny, 85 degrees. Might even be slightly warmer than that. Partly cloudy tonight, 62 the low. And then, well, as far as weekends go, could be a washout. Scattered showers tomorrow, maybe some thunderstorms. Otherwise, partly sunny, 82, and then chance for showers, possible thunderstorms on Sunday, mostly cloudy and cooler with a high only near 76 degrees. We're at 52 right now, North Adams and Pittsfield. Coming up after Steve Winwood, our good friend John Perrault, Berkshire Humane Society. Your morning wake up, Whoopi FM.

0: Steve Winwood, Valerie. Morning Wake Up, Berkshire's greatest hits of the 80s, 90s, and more here on a finally Friday. Whoopi FM, Bishop West Real Estate Studio, John Perrault.
1: And that's with a capital F, right? Finally Friday?
0: Yes. There's probably a few capital Fs in the...
1: Yeah, I was going to say a triple F.
0: John.
1: It's here.
0: Great to see you, my friend. John is, he's like me in terms of, when it comes to work. I mean, you've theoretically been on vacation this week, but you've been working pretty much every day.
1: There's points of every day that, yes, I have worked. So today it'll hopefully somewhere around between 11 and 12, yeah, I'll be able to get out.
0: I was gonna say, you got a busy morning.
1: Yesterday I had a lot to do with my daughter that's graduating. So I think I went into work around, I went to Rotary, which is part of my work day. So I think I started that day around 11:45 and I worked about 2:30.
0: Well, I would say if you have any outdoor things that you need to do, you might want to do them today once your morning.
1: Yeah, it's not going to happen because then I got to.

0: go take a trip after that. But
1: that's right, you mentioned that.
0: And so. But I'm hoping the rain is going to hold. I don't think we're going to get it tomorrow morning. I think there's going to be some good gaps of some good weather tomorrow. I'm really thinking it's going to be more towards Saturday night, Saturday afternoon, evening into the night. So I think I'll be okay in the morning. Do some outdoor work.
1: Well, this is a storm's possible Saturday afternoon. So
0: in the morning hours, you should be okay.
1: You may luck out for the morning.
0: Yeah, and graduation Sunday, Tanglewood under the shed. So, but
1: under the shed?
0: Oh, in the shed, right?
1: In the shed.
0: Okay, we're not in the basement of the shed. Come on, Green.
1: Well,
0: I
1: didn't know if that was a phrase.
0: Can you give me a break here? But you know what? I want to pat myself on the back because you know I'm always here a few minutes early, right? I'm always here a few minutes early. And I listen to you do the weather. But when you do the sports, I always want to interrupt you. I keep myself from, because I know you're doing, it's a thing.
1: Because you're a sports guy.
0: I'm a sports guy.
1: You want to comment on things because you're a sports guy. That's totally fine.
0: Of the sad season the Red Sox are having and...
1: Well, they did beat the Orioles, once out of the...
0: Once.
1: But, But, I mean, you said that, you know, when the season started, that this is going to be a...
0: They've got a lot of young talent, and you know, people don't have patience in Boston, and it's...
1: So next year, maybe the...
0: If they go on a 10-15 game winning streak... Don't laugh, people, but if they did that, they things could change around here.
1: How about they go on a five-game winning streak?
0: Yeah. Oh, how the hell? How'd they win a series? Stop by winning a series,
1: Let's aim low, and then we can talk about 10-15 winning streak.
0: Yeah, we'll see.
1: I mean,
0: we'll see.
1: But yeah, no, I know. I know you're a sports guy, and I know that you want to jump in. Because, there's always something that needs to be said, but anyway. Welcome this morning. What's happening to these? It's not like you're on vacation or anything.
0: Green, June is Adopt a Shelter Cat Month all month long.
1: I say it all the time, but Sundays when I go in with my granddaughter, I just want to adopt them all. I just want to take them all home. Sadly, the cat we already have at home.
0: I don't feel
1: it's not like he's a mean cat. He's not.
0: No, but he's...
1: He's definitely spoiled.
0: Yep.
1: And I don't... If there was some other cat, diverting attention or getting more attention than him, he wouldn't be happy.
0: I'm sure you know your own cat. So, trust your gut. Trust your gut.
1: But, being that this month...
0: Is June is Adopt a Shelter Cat. So, what happens is everybody that adopts this month gets entered into a raffle to win some really great stuff.
1: Really? I didn't know.
0: Yep. And then also they get to put their hand in the fishbowl of furry little mice and little catnip mice.
1: Fishbowl of furry little mice.
0: Okay. And then you can pick one, and on that mouse gives you a potential discount or prize or something. So you could win a scratching post. You could win 20% off your adoption fee.
1: Every furry mouse is a winner?
0: Yeah. Yeah, we got to make everybody a winner. It's the Berkshire Humane Society.
1: I know.
0: Do you think this is a Disney movie?
1: I don't want to just, assume. I wanted to make sure that I knew the facts. So that's awesome.
0: Yeah. Oh, yeah. So that's all month long. And, one of the cats that we've been trying to find a home for, he's been with us a little while, is Chase. He's gray and white. He's 5 years old. Came in because his owners had allergies.
1: I think I know which one you're talking about.
0: He's like a deep charcoal gray with some white.
1: Yeah, I think so.
0: At first he may appear a little quiet, but he certainly warms up quickly. He's lived with other cats. Would probably be okay with a dog savvy cat.
1: Cat savvy dog. I knew where you were going.
0: Cat savvy dog. So, and I think with him too is that he's five, and it's interesting because you get kittens and boom, they're out the door almost immediately.
1: Yeah.
0: A lot of times our older senior cats get adopted fairly quickly as well.
1: So it's like the tweeners.
0: Yeah. And normally five goes out the door pretty quick too. Normally it's the 1 and 2 year olds.
1: Really?
0: Yeah, those tend to be the ones that stay with us for a bit. But
1: Chase needs a lot.

0: Loving home.
1: Yep. But if anybody's interested, 447-7878. Or you can not only stop down at 214 Barker Road, but also 301 Stockbridge Road in Great Barrington, too, where we always have a couple kitties available for adoption at our boarding facility down there for felines as well.
0: Paradise.
1: Yep, 301 Stockbridge Road.
0: Great name.
1: Directly across the street from McDonald's. What better landmark, right? Between the Golden Arches.
0: Help finding
1: across the street from the Golden Arches.
0: All right, I love that. All right, a quick break, and we'll chat more with Mr. Perrault right after this.
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2: Back with John Perrault here in the Bishop West Real Estate Studio. Finally, Friday. Getting closer and closer to music
3: bingo. Coming up.
2: I don't know.
3: June 28th.
2: I just love when John says bingo. How are ticket sales?
3: Do we know? You know what? I've been on vacation this week, but I do think we have a little more than a dozen left. So okay, we have
2: less than 30 now. We have a little more than a dozen.
3: Yeah, okay. I want to say yesterday, I think someone may have said it to me, and I was doing some other things in the short time I was there. So we are winding down on
2: bottom
3: ticket
2: line
3: sales.
2: Is if you want to go, and
3: you want to BerkshireMaine.org, yeah, get your tickets today for sure. Big event. As I always say, Peter and Corey, I have something up their sleeve. Who knows what it is this year, but
2: I can't wait because you're later this morning. You're filming.
3: Oh, we're going to do another Facebook. We're filming another commercial for social media. And we've got some ideas.
2: We like to saw the last one.
3: Yeah. Corey and I decided it was time for Peter to get neutered. Corey was getting quite upset with Peter lifting his leg on all the decorative plants around all the Bishop West offices, and thought it was time that
2: somebody needs to stop you guys.
3: Yep. So we'll see what happens in today's episode. So
2: and when will that be on Facebook? Starting tomorrow or later today?
3: I think we've got two pieces to this, so it may take somebody I would say probably by the beginning of next week.
2: Okay.
3: I would say some point next week they'll see the newest one. But tickets winding down. It's again June 28th. Doors open 4:30.
2: Right?
3: Yeah. So we're getting close. You know, we got Slater Marge will be there hosting. We got Dave Isby who's running the whole thing, and we just got some great prizes
2: for your entertainment, people.
3: Yes,
2: to benefit the Berkshire Humane Society.
3: Cannot wait.
2: Yeah, it's gonna be a good time. I mean, the past two, you know, times were great. I was not there, but I heard nothing but fantastic, you know, reviews.
3: A little bit past your bedtime.
2: Yeah, but so I think, I mean, I can't imagine this third one coming up is going to be any different. It's going to be a lot of fun.
3: And bigger and better each time. So, and I know that Proprietor's got some great food. So if you, doors open at 4:30, you can go. You grab your seat, your table. And
2: again,
3: there'll be wait staff around there to ask you. They'll give you some selections of some food options.
2: And it doesn't get mentioned enough, you know, in the shuffle. But again, if you bring dog or cat food,
3: extra prize.
2: Extra, you register to win a little bonus, extra prize. And who knows?
3: We always do a door prize as well. Plus, we'll do one for
2: with Bishop West. You never know what some of the prize, you know, what's going to be up there for prizes. So
3: it is we're really looking forward to it. It's great day.
2: So I'm sorry, it's what is it again? It's music
3: bingo coming up Sunday, June 28th, Proprietor's Lodge. Doors open at 4:30. 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
2: It's like he's done BerkshireHumane.org. 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
1: Here's the latest from the Berkshire News Network. A year after students vacated the campus of Bard College at Simon's Rock, the Great Barrington Select Board has voted to notify the school that the property is

0: eligible for taxation during fiscal 2027. The Berkshire Eagle reports the 270-acre campus has historically been exempt from property taxes because of Bard College's educational nonprofit status. But the college closed the early college campus in May 2025 due to declining enrollment. Simon's Rock has moved to a site adjacent to the main Bard campus, about 40 miles away in New York's Hudson Valley. With up to a quarter of the waste in municipal garbage loads made up of food, the Northern Berkshire Solid Waste District is trying to make it easier for residents to compost. Now through June 10th, Berkshire County residents can order an 80-gallon plastic compost bin for just $65 each. According to the Berkshire Eagle, the Orbis Earth Machines home composting units will be delivered June 30th at the Cheshire Transfer Station at 6 Main Street for pickup. To order your compost bin, email lcernick@nbswmd.com. And a remote woodland wilderness framed by a pristine lake is now in the hands of Mass Audubon. As the Palmer Brook Wildlife Sanctuary following a major land purchase last month, the Berkshire Eagle reports eventually the 850-acre property in a remote section of Beckett will be gently transformed into the statewide land protection nonprofit's second largest wildlife preserve in Berkshire County after the slightly over 1,400-acre Pleasant Valley Wildlife Sanctuary in Lenox. That's the latest from the Berkshire News Network.
1: ABC News, I'm Sherry Preston. After more than 18 hours, the Senate has passed a $70 billion immigration enforcement bill. Alaska's Lisa Murkowski, the only Republican to join Democrats in voting against it, and the stipulation it contained, banning President Trump's $1.8 billion anti-weaponization fund. The bill will fund ICE and Border Patrol through the end of the president's term. The House passing a bill to aid Ukraine and to sanction key segments of the Russian economy. There's a hearing scheduled today in front of an appeals court over the massive ballroom President Trump says is a national security issue. A federal judge issued an injunction 3 months ago, says ABC's Peter Haralambos.
2: Judge Richard Leon, back in March, ruled that Trump went well beyond his authority in building this ballroom without getting any kind of authorization from Congress.
1: Amid a heightened threat environment, some are warning about security at World Cup matches, the first ones beginning in less than a week. This is ABC News.
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0: Semisonic closing time. 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
1: We're talking off air about a stray bird we had.
0: Yes.
1: Yes, somebody, and we still have.
0: Somebody brought in a, what'd you call it?
1: It's a Quaker parrot. Quaker. So it's got like a gray, you know what? It's a little bit bigger than that of like a lovebird.
0: Okay.
1: So, you know, lovebirds?
0: Yeah.
1: It's got a gray head. It's got a green body. And someone over a week ago now found it around Berkshire Medical Center, and it was all fluffed out. It was definitely stressed out, not doing well.
0: Doing better,
1: concerned. So we had someone who was really concerned about the bird brought it in. There's a little stuff on social media about it may have been somebody's bird. And so I thought it would have went home. But apparently all things went quiet. We still have the bird. But it's doing well now, though.
0: Keeping Stormy, the macaw.
1: Oh, yeah. He squawks and stuff. And
0: they're aware of each other.
1: They're definitely aware of each other.
0: They're obviously in different cages, but they're aware.
1: You know what's interesting is we also

0: report of somewhere in Westfield around a hospital, another Quaker parrot was found.
1: Around a hospital?
0: Around a hospital. So around the same time. I'm sure it's just coincidence, but we found that to be a little odd.
1: Maybe somebody in the hospital for an extended time requested a family member bring their pet bird in. They missed their bird, and they foolishly tried to do it, and the bird ended up getting away.
0: But then BMC, because they're our partner through our Safe Pet Program, they would have called us up and say, hey, someone just lost a bird out here, you know?
1: Well, that's assuming they knew about it. Whoever tried to smuggle the bird in, let's say, and it got free.
0: Yeah, but I think if it got free, I think at least the owner would have said, hey, we gotta find my bird. So I don't know.
1: It's weird around hospitals.
0: Yeah, of course, it's a fairly populated area around there too, right? So you got the whole Springside neighborhood area. So if there is anybody that's missing a bird, you can prove it's yours.
1: A Quaker parrot.
0: Parrot. So, yeah, a little bit bigger than a lovebird. Not much. It can be loud at times. Much louder than Stormy, believe it or not. So,
1: Stormy will get there.
0: Hello. So, but yeah, we're still waiting for our rescue, parrot rescue to give us a call. But if there is anybody out there that has experience with macaws, we did find out that Stormy is probably a much older bird. And that
1: they have long lifespans. Or they can have long lifespans. So don't be put off by that it's an older bird. I mean, it's still could have plenty of lifespan left.
0: Yep.
1: So,
0: but normally when I go in the morning, I go and spend a few minutes with Stormy. Before I go home at night, I'll go and spend a few minutes with Stormy and
1: have a chat.
0: Yeah, just a nice bird. And so if there's anybody out there interested.
1: Or if anybody lost a Quaker parrot or.
0: Yeah, but it's going to, with Stormy, you got to have some experience, be able to prove that you've had large birds and can take care of them. So, we get not only stray dogs and stray cats, but we also have gotten some stray birds at the moment. So
1: and stray guinea pigs and stray rabbits.
0: That can happen as well. Yeah, so,
1: because my granddaughter has taken care of her fair share.
0: now the kicker to all this, right? If there is anybody out there, rather than let your bird go, right? If someone abandoned it, let's say, right, and it does happen. Now the bird does end up with us. Like you said, is the bird a girl or a boy, John and Michael? I don't know. How old's the bird? I don't know. So we're trying to then find a home, appropriate home. Not having that information makes the process go longer. And, the more information we have. So everybody out there, if you, for some reason, you can't keep your pet, give us a call. Give us some information. Right, we'll set up a time. That if you need to bring it in, you can bring it in. But the more information we have, the better home we can find, because we'll know what type of home it needs.
1: Right.
0: So when these 100%. Birds and rabbits and everything, other animals come in that can't speak for themselves, we guess, we judge on the behavior, why they're with us, but a shelter is not a home either. So sometimes animals don't act the same as they will once they get back into your home. So the more information we have, the better. So
1: that loving home.
0: And it's illegal, by the way, to abandon your pet. So again, if for some reason you can't keep your pet, please give us a call, 447-7878. Are you abandoning? Oh, yeah.
1: I mean, I definitely get that it's immoral. It surprises me, though, the fact that it's illegal, and yet a lot of people still do it. So, I mean, they're not aware that it's illegal either.
0: And I think a lot of times what happens, and I don't think this is intentional, you have someone who has an indoor-outdoor cat, they're moving, and their goal is at the end to maybe bring their cat into a shelter, and their moving day, cat doesn't show up because why? Because everything is in disarray, right?
1: There's
0: something ain't going on, right? So I stay away. They look, can't find it, got to go. They leave, cat's now behind, and... hopefully, eventually, a good Samaritan takes it in and does the right thing.
1: Hopefully, eventually.
0: Yeah, because there's a lot of dangers out there. Oh, so
1: absolutely. All right, it is
0: time for
1: June
0: birthdays.
1: 5th.
2: Happy birthday!
1: And not a whole lot of superstar celebrities, but is there somebody in the Peralta family that's got a birthday at least close by? There usually is.
0: My favorite son. My only son, but he's my favorite too.
1: I was just going to say, I know you got a lot of girls.
0: Yep.

0: yep. Devin's birthday is the 8th, so he's coming up and getting a couple years on him now. So, nope, I want to wish Devin a great, great birthday. He's a great dad, great husband, and hard
1: great,
0: worker.
1: And great son.
0: Absolutely. Absolutely.
1: And he's, did you say 32?
0: Four.
1: 34.
0: 34.
1: Or he will be 34.
0: 34, yes.
1: Okay. And that's the 8th you said? All right. Well,
0: the 8th.
1: Happy early birthday. Your father's very proud of you.
0: That's true.
1: Birthdays today, actor Mark Wahlberg.
0: Oh, I thought.
1: And singer, obviously.
0: Thought I didn't know that. I thought maybe I wasn't going to know anybody today.
1: I know Mark Wahlberg. There might be a few, but yeah, there was no, like, because again, you're a sports guy. There's no. Yep.
0: There's no sports people.
1: Fallout Boy bassist Pete Wentz. You familiar with Fallout Boy?
0: No.
1: I'm sure you probably are with some of their music.
0: Right. Just don't know who sings it.
1: The number of kids in the Peralta. Kenny G.
0: Kenny G. I know Kenny G. Absolutely.
1: Jazz saxophonist, composer.
0: Doesn't Kenny G do the oboe? Isn't that one of the things he...
1: I'm sure he probably... He may. He may play more than one instrument. But yeah, definitely the sax guy. Nico McBrain, the drummer for Iron Maiden.
0: I've heard of Iron Maiden, but not him.
1: And he's... he's a heck of a drummer. I mean, he's a sicko, Nico. Jeff Garlin, comedian, actor, Curb Your Enthusiasm, the Goldbergs, celebrating a birthday today. Not familiar with Nick. I mean, I know the name Nick Kroll, but the comedian and creator, star of Big Mouth. I'm not familiar with Big Mouth. You know what that
0: is? Nope.
1: Crying out loud. I got to get more into
0: that. We got to get out there more, Eric.
1: More pop culture rain. Former child star, Dr. Quinn, medicine woman, actor, Chad Allen. Lisa Wheel from Gilmore Girls, How to Get Away with Murder. Suze Orman, financial advisor, television host.
0: Yes.
1: And Rick Riordan, the author of the Percy Jackson series. I've heard of Percy Jackson. I have not heard of Rick Riordan, but he's obviously
0: and it's R-I-O, right?
1: R-I-O-R.
0: R-D-A-N.
1: Yes.
0: Yep.
1: So that could be Riordan. You know, everybody's names are pronounced differently. Yep. But anyway, happy birthday, one and all. That's it. Like I said, not a giant list today, but there's got to be somebody in the sports world that's celebrating a birthday.
0: Someone's on June 5th.
1: They just didn't let me know about it. But anyway, birthdays brought to you by the Animal Inn, the fantastic folks there. If you're looking for a place for your pet to stay and play, check out the Animal Inn, Hubbard Avenue, Pittsfield.
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0: Back here in the Bishop West Real Estate Studio on a finally Friday morning with John Peralt. So getting ready to wrap things up with him. We've got Ina Moore coming up, Adams Theater. Good to see her. Before we let you go, any further?
1: Just a reminder, two things. June is Adopt a Shelter Cat Month. We have lots of great felines looking for their forever homes. And also, if you want tickets to Music Bingo coming up June 28th, you want to make sure that you go to berkshiremaine.org today and get the last of the tickets. It's going to be a great day, supporting of the shelter. Bring in some pet food. Get entered into winning an extra raffle prize. It's just going to be a great day. And at the end of the day, all that money that Bishop West helps us raise, we're then going to be able to go and return that into every penny stays in this community,
0: yeah,
1: right?
0: Which is all
1: and it
0: huge.
1: Doesn't stay
0: yeah.
1: in Pittsfield. We, as you see, we go up into North County, we go down into South County. We help people all throughout Berkshire County,
0: absolutely,
1: and a lot of times beyond. But for the most part, your dollars stay here. So if you can help us out and you have a great time while doing it. I mean, that's a win-win for everybody.
0: Right, I was just saying, that's the key.
1: It's a win-win for everybody.
0: It's for a great time for a great cause. I mean, that sounds like a cliche, yep, but it's true. So,
1: all right.
0: BerkshireHumane.org. I hope you were able to enjoy the last couple of days of your vacation, John.
1: Oh, yeah. No doubt. I'm going to have a good couple of days to go. So, graduation on Sunday. And
0: make the most of
1: just
0: it.
1: Just lets me know how old I'm getting. That's all. So,
0: will we be blessed with your presence next Friday?
1: Oh, I will be here next Friday.
0: I look forward to it.
1: All right.
0: Have a great weekend.
1: You too.
0: Obviously, the last remaining vestige of your vacation. All right, let's make somebody a winner. Your Misty Moonlight Movie Trivia Contest. Going to give away a $15 gift card to your breakfast fix since 96. The Misty Moonlight Diner, Dalton Avenue, Pittsfield. And the first correct caller to answer this question at 458-1001 wins a meal on us at the Misty Moonlight Diner. Here's your question. What Western classic had gunslinger Frank Fuller arriving on the noon train? They might know.
1: Wow, you didn't even get train in.
0: Phone's already ringing, but they might not.
1: They might not have the right answer.
0: So,
1: or maybe your significant other.
0: Well,
1: probably not in the hotline, right?
0: She knows better than us. But until I actually give the answer on the radio, assume that nobody's gotten it. So 458-101 again. What Western classic had gunslinger Frank Fuller arriving on the noon train? If you think you know it, give me a call. Good luck. Whoopie FM.
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1: All right, we're back here with an answer and a winner. Our Misty Moonlight Movie Trivia Contest question this morning. What film, Western classic, had gunslinger Frank Fuller arriving on the noon train? Noon was the key word, the hint. High noon was the answer we were looking for. And Sharon Shields, she knew it. First correct caller, she gets that $15 Misty Moonlight Diner gift card to have a fantastic meal on us at your breakfast fix since 96. And that wraps up the Misty Moonlight questions for the week. But we'll have another one for you coming up Monday morning. News on the way. Another special guest this morning. Lots more. So don't go anywhere. It's Jesus Jones. Your morning wake up with BFM. Good morning.

0: the latest from the Berkshire News Network. A year after students vacated the campus of Bard College at Simon's Rock, the Great Barrington Select Board has voted to notify the school that the property is eligible for taxation during fiscal 2027. The Berkshire Eagle reports the 270-acre campus has historically been exempt from property taxes because of Bard College's educational nonprofit status. But the college closed the early college campus in May 2025 due to declining enrollment. Simon's Rock has moved to a site adjacent to the main Bard campus about 40 miles away in New York's Hudson Valley. With up to a quarter of the waste in municipal garbage loads made up of food, the Northern Berkshire Solid Waste District is trying to make it easier for residents to compost. Now through June 10th, Berkshire County residents can order an 80-gallon plastic compost bin for just $65 each. According to the Berkshire Eagle, the Orbis Earth Machines home composting units will be delivered June 30th at the Cheshire Transfer Station at 6 Main Street for pickup. To order your compost bin, email lcernick@nbswmd.com. And a remote woodland wilderness framed by a pristine lake is now in the hands of Mass Audubon. As the Palmer Brook Wildlife Sanctuary following a major land purchase last month, the Berkshire Eagle reports eventually the 850-acre property in a remote section of Beckett will be gently transformed into the statewide land protection nonprofit's second largest wildlife preserve in Berkshire County after the slightly over 1,400-acre Pleasant Valley Wildlife Sanctuary in Lennox. That's the latest from the Berkshire News Network.
1: ABC News, I'm Sherry Preston. After a full night of debate, the Senate has moved forward President Trump's immigration funding bill. The future of the fund, set up as a part of President Trump's lawsuit against the IRS, voted down. ABC's Rachel Scott's at the Capitol.
2: This morning, the Senate narrowly voting to approve a $70 billion immigration enforcement package without any measure to block President Trump's $1.8 billion so-called anti-weaponization fund. Alaska Senator Lisa Murkowski, the lone Republican voting against the bill, which now heads to the House for approval.
1: The Senate has blocked a move that would have extended a program that allowed for key surveillance powers because some lawmakers were angry over the appointment of Bill Pulte as acting director of national intelligence. They say he does not have the qualifications and experience for that role. Some schools in session are going remote today, including Philadelphia, because of expected scorching temperatures throughout the Northeast. This is ABC News.
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0: Once again, checking out sports tonight. NBA Finals Game 2 at 8:30. Knicks and the Spurs. New York leads that one game to none. Last night, Game 2 of the Stanley Cup Finals in hockey. Hurricanes beat the Golden Knights in overtime 4-3. So that series now tied up one game apiece. Game 3 tomorrow at 8. And regional action in Major League Baseball. Orioles beat the Red Sox 8-2. Yankees over the Guardians 2-1. Pirates beat the Astros 5-1. And it was the Phillies victorious over the Padres 6-4.
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0: As we've been saying all morning, today might be the best day of the weekend. Looking at another summer-like day. Sunny, 85 degrees, partly cloudy tonight, 62 the low. Tomorrow, scattered showers, possible thunderstorms, at least for the afternoon. But otherwise, they're saying partly sunny tomorrow. 82, and then Sunday, chance for showers. Again, possible thunderstorms. Otherwise, mostly cloudy. Cooler. Sunday's high, 76 degrees. It is your finally Friday morning wake-up. Don't go anywhere. Coming up, Ina Moore, one of my favorite new guests here to the morning wake-up. Here's Bobby Brown, Whoopi FM.

0: Wow, just chatting with Ina here in the studio. That song's over. All right, so that means it's time to talk. 8:08 on this finally Friday morning. Ina Moore, welcome. Great to see you.
1: Good to see you too, Eric.
0: How are things? I know you're pretty busy.
1: Yes.
0: You're involved in a lot. But still able to find time to come join me for the morning show. Awesome. And you got a busy night tonight. What's happening tonight with the Revival House? Which you're involved, and then we'll talk about how.
1: Right, is my mic on? Making
0: you,
1: sure
0: you are okay. Loud and proud, my dear.
1: That's great. So tonight is the very first of the 8 pop-ups at the Revival House. It's called the Revival House Wine Parlor and Bites, and it is
0: which is tough to say. Wine Parlor and Bites, but listen, I mean, give a little more description because you're going to want to be a part of this, folks.
1: Right, and the reason for parlor is because, as you know, Revival House on 17 Commercial Street in Adams, where the Haflinger House used to be,
0: right,
1: is an 1850 Greek Revival House. It is one of the very, you know, historic, well-preserved manors in Adams. And inside on the first floor, there is a very generous social space. And it has a kitchen, a bar. So for a long time, it has been a gathering place where people come for dinner.
0: And visibility wise, it's a great spot. I mean, it's like, right, you know, you're driving through, it's right there. I mean,
1: right, it's right there. And then the chef that I'm partnering with is also a very familiar name to the North County, mm-hmm. Chef Xavier Jones. He is currently, you know, the big daddy at Mass Mocha. He runs that shop. But he had
0: ever had one of his Philly cheesesteaks? Oh my goodness. I, for a brief time in the 70s, I lived in Philly.
1: Right.
0: So I've had real Philly cheese, and his are like, if not close, right on. Yeah. I mean, he knows how to make some delicious food. So he's teamed up with you to provide the bites.
1: The small plates, because that's actually a part of his passion. He is trained for French cuisine and
0: really?
1: New England. Yeah, with a lot of Caribbean influence. So it is always his desire
0: I'm
1: to
0: sure
1: introduce.
0: A lot of people just probably know him for, you know, that are totally surprised by that.
1: That's right. So besides Big Daddy, he has been doing a lot of private chefing, you know, private cooking for people. So we've been talking about how do we test out this concept? You know, we are both very busy people. He has another business. I have a theater to run. So we decided that this year we're going to do 8 pop-ups for every Saturday and Friday in June. And then we'll pause and see how it goes and then evaluate how to come back even in a more expanded
0: version.
1: And
0: tonight is the very first one.
1: Yeah, tonight is the very first one.
0: But I mean, just part of the menu, Revival salad, which sounds absolutely delicious, a charcuterie for two, warm brie and grilled. I probably should not read this because now I'm getting hungry. But that's just part of the menu, and this again is for tonight and tomorrow. This is the week one, if you will, menu. I think a lot of people are going to know Xavier for much more food, you know, after this.
1: Yeah,
0: and I don't see why it wouldn't be successful, but I'm hoping that it is. I mean, but yeah, tonight opening night. So tell us, Ina, how you got involved with the Revival House.
1: Oh, that's a long winding road, just like the theater. You know,
0: that is a long.
1: Are we going to talk about it now, or shall we wait for the next segment?
0: No, let's get into it.
1: Yeah. So one quick plug for tonight is the walk-in is available, even though we did recommend people making reservation, but walk-ins are welcomed. And how I got involved in lodging and maybe even food and beverage in the future is really started from Adams Theater. A very good high school friend of mine come and visit in 2022 when Adams Theater was still under construction.
0: Right.
1: There is concrete being poured. And she said, hey, is there any lodging in Adams? You can build a theater, but if you don't have place to house artists or let people stay, how are you going to sustain it?
0: That's a great point. Absolutely.
1: And this friend, her entire career has been working hospitality. So she helped design and launch hotel across the world for premier brands. And then she said, let's build something for you in Adams. I'm like, how can we build things from scratch? Obviously, it's a lot harder and financially intense. But we found out the Topia Inn behind the Adams Theater. So the owner was also at one point owner of Adams Theater, a couple from New York City that that is a composer, dancer couple. So they have an inn. They had an inn. They had a theater. So they were really looking to sell the inn as well. So somehow they connected with my high school friend, and then they start talking about the inn without even knowing that, me knowing that they're talking. And then my high school friend Kay come to me, says, Ina, you know, I talked to Nana. She really wants to sell the inn. Let's team up. I'll help you. So then I formed a partnership with my high school friend. So
0: what a great friend. I mean, that's, you know, to bring that to your attention and to, you know, be the impetus, I guess, in getting things moving.
1: Yeah, because she and her husband both coming from, you know, hospitality background are so helpful. I know nothing about inn, just like I knew very little about a theater to start. But they
0: you seem very determined. You know, once you get involved in something, you strike me as the type of person that's going to make sure, you know, it's done
1: right.
0: Right.
1: Yeah, because I'm a keen learner. I think I'm a fast learner. And if I'm interested in something, I am very confident I can learn it with the right partnership, with the right guidance. So we when we took over Topia Inn, it was 9 rooms. It was a little bit underutilized because it wasn't advertised on the market as much. So Kate and I looked at the potential and how we can brand ourselves and make people more aware of the inn. So within 6 months, we get it relaunched under a new brand, every room decorated, and it has been running ever since. So that was since June 2023.
0: Wow.
1: So that's called the Trail in Adams. So that's the trail side of the story. So fast forward to 2025, we also recognize

0: recognize that the trail has, you know, 9 rooms but doesn't have the economy of the scale. You know, how do you, you know, it is harder to make a 9 room in profitable than it is to make a 19 room in profitable.
1: Right.
0: Because you need,
1: makes sense.
0: Yeah, the hiring and then the people that you involve to make sure the turnover is smooth and guests are happy. So then I was aware that the Revival House, which was at the time called Adam's Tavern, was for sale. So then I started talking to the broker for about, you know, a year, just understanding that building, what its limitation. And the thing that's very different about the Revival House is that this entire first floor is very large. It has 3,000 square feet of places people
1: now,
0: can
1: did
0: social.
1: Did you do a lot of renovating? Or because we used to do a lot of broadcasts at the, well, the Haflinger House.
0: Yeah.
1: So we were, you know, I was familiar with indoors and out.
0: Yes.
1: And I didn't know how different it looks now compared to
0: Looks very different inside. If you're going to go in there one day, I'll give you a tour. You're not going to recognize it.
1: Really? Okay.
0: But outside hasn't been as much change, but inside definitely. Yes.
1: Wow. But you're right. I don't think I ever went beyond the first floor, but the first floor was sizable.
0: Yes, very sizable.
1: So it still is now.
0: Yes.
1: It just looks different, but still sizable. So, excuse me, losing my voice. So that was something when you saw it, did you say, we need to change this? Or was that just something that came slowly once you started getting involved in the work?
0: I came from a little bit of architecture background.
1: Right,
0: I had architecture training. So when I looked at the Revival House, I realized this is a different project than the trail. The trail has 9 rooms, but very small social space. The Revival House, you go in, you know that it could be a conference, a mini conference place. You know it can be a small wedding party. It could be a bachelorette party. It could be a baby shower. So there's a lot of functioning it can support. And then there's 6 rooms upstairs that are in pretty decent conditions. So in the very first year, I focused a little bit more on upstairs. You know, we cleaned up downstairs, created a parlor, created a game room.
1: Okay,
0: so guests can
1: use.
0: Where do
1: you find the time, Ina?
0: In the winter when the theater is not running.
1: Ah, anyway, there's the secret right there. Okay.
0: Well, there's a project for every season, right?
1: That's true. But sometimes some projects take more than one season, right? But I mean, you know, again, if you want it done right.
0: Revival House is not done. You know, every winter we're also trying to make a few rooms better, learning from the previous guests' kind of feedback input. But we activated all 6 rooms last year around this time in June. So it has been in operation for a year as an accommodation place. You know, you can find it on Expedia. You can find it on Booking.com. And I learned so much about the customers there.
1: Right.
0: You know, they're slightly different than a trail customer, actually.
1: But there's
0: definitely synergy, and we have the same team that's running the operation,
1: that's
0: the
1: good.
0: Cleaning, and all that. Yeah, greeting guests.
1: So is tonight the first thing for the wine?
0: Yeah, for the pub, the one that's open to public walking. Is the first time, but we had a lot of events downstairs.
1: Okay.
0: We had a wine tasting event last year that the Adams Theater Board supported to just do a small mini fundraisers. So we had a few private events. And the Bard School next door, Berkshire Arts and Technology Charter School, they use our space a lot for staff training, student training, and, you know. So the place has been, you know, put into many uses, let's put it that way. And, you know, the Berkshire Music School usually teaches every Wednesday at the Adams Theater. In the spring, when we were having a little bit of a construction in the lobby, I invited them to use the Revival House instead. So they teach piano lessons there, flute lessons.
1: Nice.
0: So the space has human energy already.
1: Yeah,
0: you know?
1: And I'm assuming that response has been favorable.
0: Yes.
1: I mean, people like the...
0: Yes.
1: I can't see them not.
0: Right.
1: But so, all right, nice. So tonight, though, the walk in the general public will kind of get their, I guess, first taste, if you haven't been to an event there yet. But what a way to launch it, you know what I mean, with this. I think it's very cool. Wine Parlor and Bites. And again, tonight is the first of 8. So throughout

0: June Fridays and Saturdays. Definitely, if you can't make it tonight, definitely check it out. But if you have special events there in the future, you know, let me know and we can, you know, promote it ahead of time if it's for, you know, as long as it's not private.
1: But right.
0: If it's a, you know, because we'll definitely get the word out. All right, quick break. Don't go anywhere. Ina Moore back right after this.
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1: A year after students vacated the campus of Bard College at Simon's Rock, the Great Barrington Select Board has voted to notify the school that the property is eligible for taxation during fiscal 2027. The Berkshire Eagle reports the 270-acre campus has historically been exempt from property taxes because of Bard College's educational nonprofit status. But the college closed the early college campus in May 2025 due to declining enrollment. Simon's Rock has moved to a site adjacent to the main Bard campus about 40 miles away in New York's Hudson Valley. With up to a quarter of the waste in municipal garbage loads made up of food, the Northern Berkshire Solid Waste District is trying to make it easier for residents to compost. Now through June 10th, Berkshire County residents can order an 80-gallon plastic compost bin for just $65 each. According to the Berkshire Eagle, the Orbis Earth Machines home composting units will be delivered June 30th at the Cheshire Transfer Station at 6 Main Street for pickup. To order your compost bin, email lcernick@nbswmd.com. And a remote woodland wilderness framed by a pristine lake is now in the hands of Mass Audubon. As the Palmer Brook Wildlife Sanctuary following a major land purchase last month, the Berkshire Eagle reports eventually the 850-acre property in a remote section of Beckett will be gently transformed into the statewide land protection nonprofit's second largest wildlife preserve in Berkshire County after the slightly over 1,400-acre Pleasant Valley Wildlife Sanctuary in Lenox. That's the latest from the Berkshire News Network.
2: ABC News, I'm Sherry Preston. After a full night of debate, the Senate has moved forward President Trump's immigration funding bill. The future of the fund, set up as a part of President Trump's lawsuit against the IRS, voted down. ABC's Rachel Scott's at the Capitol.
3: This morning, the Senate narrowly voting to approve a $70 billion immigration enforcement package without any measure to block President Trump's $1.8 billion so-called anti-weaponization fund. Alaska Senator Lisa Murkowski, the lone Republican, voting against the bill, which now heads to the House for approval.
2: The Senate has blocked a move that would have extended a program that allowed for key surveillance powers because some lawmakers were angry over the appointment of Bill Pulte as acting director of national intelligence. They say he does not have the qualifications and experience for that role. Some schools in session are going remote today, including Philadelphia, because of expected scorching temperatures throughout the Northeast. This is ABC News.
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2: Once again, a weather check on this finally Friday. We're looking at a mostly sunny day today. Warm, 85. Partly cloudy tonight, 62 the low. Scattered showers tomorrow. Hopefully morning time will be good. And thunderstorms also possible for the afternoon. Otherwise, though, partly sunny, 82. And then chance for showers, possibly thunderstorms on Sunday. Otherwise, mostly cloudy. And a little cooler, Sunday's high around 76. We're at 60 right now in North Adams and Pittsfield. 60 degrees, your morning wake up. Ina Moore joining us. More with her right after. Ray Parker Jr. and Radio. Whoopi FM.

0: pop-ups throughout the month of June, Fridays and Saturdays, and tonight is the first one. So again, if you walk-ins are welcome, but if you want...
1: There is a reservation link on Eventbrite. You can just Google Eventbrite, the Revival House.
0: Nice. So good for you. And will you be there?
1: Yeah.
0: It's always working. So let's talk a little bit about Adam's Theater, Enid, because, I mean, loaded this weekend. Tomorrow, three-time Grammy winner. I'm going to butcher the name. Gustavo...
1: Casaneve.
0: Okay, we'll go with that.
1: I think that's how it's pronounced.
0: Oh, I think you're right. I'll go with you.
1: I stand corrected.
0: And apparently he's phenomenal.
1: Yes.
0: So if you want to find out why, he's a multiple Grammy Award winner. Check it out. That's tomorrow, 7:30 p.m. And he's had a long career, so I'm sure it'll be a great show. But if you want tickets and more info, well, just go to adamstheater.org. You obviously, you don't attend every show.
1: Well, I mean, this one I'll be, on Saturday, I'll prioritize the theater. So the inn will be taken care of by someone else, the parlor side of things. But Gustavo is a very, very special performer coming to our stage because he was an audience last year. He came for his daughter's graduation at Williams College.
0: And then, so he was in the audience?
1: Yeah, he was in Williamstown and he looked for things to do at night. And he and his wife came to the Adams Theater for a dance recital.
0: Nice.
1: Because they know some of the, you know, collaborators of that dancer group, I think. And after the dancer's presentation, he grabbed me at after party and said, look, I'm a three-time Grammy winner. I'd love to play on your stage. It is beautiful acoustically.
0: And love
1: that's,
0: that.
1: That's how this happened. And then I found out, you know, he's a Uruguay-American pianist, jazz, Latin, classically trained, but his focus will be jazz tomorrow night. And then I also found out he's a Steinway artist, which means the Steinway will facilitate the piano rental. They make it very easy and, you know, give a huge discount to rental fee. And then I found out that tomorrow night we're going to have the Steinway D, the 9-foot grand piano from...
0: Wow.
1: Tanglewood. So that will be moved tomorrow morning to Adams Theater for 24 hours. And it's the first time we have a D in our space because we have pretty large concert hall-like space. And I have people play on the C, play on the B, saying that you could try a D. So we're going to find out acoustically.
0: It's a fairly sizable piano, but again, Steinway has a distinct sound. Like when you play on a Steinway piano, it gives it a, you know, it's like a Stradivarius violin. They have distinct sounds. So that should be a 100% wonderful show.
1: Yeah, and many musicians, many pianists, you know, established ones refuse to play on anything but Steinway, right?
0: So no, Steinway or nothing. And then listen, if you're, you know, if you've got kids and a big family, on Sunday, there is a performance. The kids will, well, all ages will love, I would think. But it's with the Nutshell Playhouse, Spy Jinx. It's for children ages 3 to 10. They're grown-ups. And that's 3 o'clock. So a Sunday matinee. And that's sponsored by Adams Community Bank. But I love the, when I look at the event schedule.
1: Yeah.
0: Just the wide variety.
1: Right.
0: Of things that Adams Theater covers. I mean, there's literally something for every taste.
1: Right,
0: really.
1: Right. And this weekend perfectly demonstrate how our space is so flexible. You can support two extinct, very different events, you know, back to back.
0: Right.
1: The lower half of the theater will be supporting the piano concert. It will be an intimate setting. When the higher level, which is not going to be used on Saturday night. And on Sunday, when the children's theater come in, we're going to use the other half. And then we're going to have Matt on the floor and kids going to be sitting in a circle.
0: So right, yeah,
1: so
0: that's
1: kids
0: awesome.
1: Kids going to be sitting in a circle. So, you know, we really want you to come and be a part of, you know, either Saturday or Sunday this weekend just to see how we use the space intelligently.
0: I mean, really, that's awesome. Because, you know, then kids feel like they're really involved.
1: Yeah.
0: You know, when they're up there nice and close, it's like, you know, that next step.
1: And thanks to Adams Community Bank, we're doing 4 children's show at either free, completely, you know, free with registration or very discounted prices this year. This is our kind of inaugural series.

0: race of children and family programming.
1: Thanks, Adams Community Bank. That's awesome. Mm. Awesome. And then, oh my goodness, then we're talking next weekend. And I mean, listen, everybody's talking about the 250th anniversary signing of the Declaration of Independence. But you are loaded for bear at Adams Theater in preparation for this 250th. I mean, what's going on? What's coming up?
0: Right. So we have 2 weekends of activities that all centered around the theme of MA250. And in fact, we're also a grant recipient from Massachusetts Office of Travel and Tourism to support a 250 programming. And the first weekend coming up is next weekend. We have Saturday and Friday, 2 engagements with Massachusetts Poet Laureate Reggie Gibson and Guy Mandelow, who is a composer and arts advocate. And the two of them, Guy is going to bring his music ensemble. He's also, you know, he runs an ensemble. So on Saturday night is the main stage performance called Different Ship, Same Boat. It is music. It is spoken words. It is talking about history and who we are as people. And Friday night, I really would love everybody in Adams and vicinity, Pittsfield, to consider joining us a potluck with the Poet Laureate of Massachusetts. It's free. Just bring your dish. You know, you can bring your pierogies, bring some dessert. And we've already got people signing up all the way from Lenox.
1: I love that.
0: And
1: a good potluck is, you know, something that doesn't happen enough.
0: Adams have a traditional potluck. People love potluck.
1: Absolutely. I'm one of them. But yeah, I mean, that's a great idea. And hopefully you'll just get more people.
0: Yeah, and then Reggie will lead the potluck in a storytelling format. So if, Eric, you're coming, I'm going, we're going to be sitting at a table of 6 to 8, and we get to know each other.
1: And we take turns telling stories?
0: No, we learn about each other first. Nice. And then you tell somebody else's story. So I'll be like, I met this really cool person named Eric Green, and let me tell you about his best story. You know, so that's kind of the format.
1: But that was nice how you described that.
0: Right,
1: I love that.
0: Right, so... Yeah, so we're cheering each other's kind of moments.
1: Yeah, that's cool.
0: Yeah, format.
1: Like it says, a genuine connection with fellow community members. I think, but again, the fact that it's a potluck, a community potluck, is just, that's so cool. Absolutely love that. And that's just the first weekend.
0: Yeah,
1: what's
0: and
1: happening
0: then
1: the
0: first
1: next
0: weekend,
1: one?
0: We also had a sold out event on Sunday, which is the 250 high tea. That's already sold out. That just indicates how popular it is.
1: Already sold out.
0: And the following weekend, we have Stacy Schiff coming for a keynote speech conversation. She is a Pulitzer Prize winner, writer, history writer. She wrote the very well-known book called The Revolutionary Samuel Adams.
1: And she's an Adams native.
0: Exactly. Can you believe it? She actually, her family has a shop on Park Street where the theater is. So
1: really?
0: I think, a lot of her family members live in the county will come as well.
1: I love all these little community, you know, connections. That's awesome.
0: Yeah,
1: that's
0: and
1: great.
0: She went to Williams College. So we have somebody named Sarah Haftalin to moderate a conversation with her. Sarah moderates a lot of authors' conversation at the Clark in Williamstown. So we're trying to have this event that pulls a lot of people together, whether you care about history, about Stacy's next project, about her family's connection with Adams, so you can hopefully use this event to bring people together and learn.
1: And that's Saturday, Saturday the 20th at 4, and then Sunday.
0: Sunday there's a film screening of 1776.
1: Which is a classic.
0: Yeah. It's a classic musical film, and interestingly, Berkshire Theater Group is doing it on stage this summer. So people can go watch the movie and get context. And then go to Berkshire Theater Group to see it on stage.
1: And then critique Berkshire Theater Group. No, I'm just kidding. But no, that's cool. Yeah, you get to see the movie first and then check it out, you know, on stage. But yeah, if you love musicals, historical dramas with music, what have you, you'll absolutely love that. And that is Sunday the 21st, 2:30. Again, the gamut. That Adams Theater with their lineup, their events, is just, and there's still so much summer. I mean, there's so much more to go after that weekend. I mean, see, we got to have you on more often, Amy, because there's way too much to cover all in one. And look at that. See how time flies. All right, quick, and I mean quick break.

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0: and she can multitask. So then I give Kate more and more, and she's just amazing. She said, yeah, I'll take on more. Another ink? Sure, no problem. You want to start a wine bar? Yeah, I'll help. You know, I found people with kindred spirit, and then I elevate them. That's what you do. You find people.
1: So that's the key. You got to find people that you can put your trust in, knowing that they'll do as good a job.
0: And those people have to enjoy a little bit of a multitasking.
1: Yeah,
0: they enjoy it.
1: Absolutely.
0: The thrill,
1: because if they don't like it, then before you know it, you'll be looking for somebody else.
0: Yeah, because you're going to stress people out if they don't like the idea of adding new things and evolving and entrepreneurial work. And same thing at the Adams Theater. I have two really important people who are running operations on the ground. You know, Kiyomi Belange is the general manager. She's been working for the theater for, this is her year 3 now.
1: Nice.
0: And now she has a lot of people that she can call, you know, hourly help. You know, we have concession bar, we have box office, you're taking care of the artists. But I can feel very comfortable. I'm with my family in New York, and Kiyomi would make the right decision in my absence on everything. So that's about elevating your team member. And then Brian McCurry, who's doing our, you know, project production management and tech management side of things.
1: There's a lot of things.
0: You need to observe. If people can do it, just let them do it and let them get more responsibility. I think people also enjoy the fact that they can have certain control over the work, how to structure their day.
1: Yeah, 100%. I'm sure people know if you trust them, that lets them enjoy their job that much more. Because they know that you think highly enough of them. You know, they consider that a, you know, almost as a mental hot foot to that they're going doing a good job and that they'll continue to do so. Does that make sense?
0: Yeah, understanding that I'm working, you know, really hard to try to find support for them as well. Because as their responsibility grows, they need support as well. Right?
1: And then in turn, that leaves you a little bit of time anyway at the end of the day to spend the important quality time with your kids.
0: Yeah, but that's also a partnership that I have with my husband, you know, developed over the last 15 years of our marriage, is that how do I, you know, when I'm not in New York, he's taking 100% control of the children and how the planning of the family. I trust him, you know, I don't question his decision. And then when I'm back, I'm fully present. I'm like, okay, what can I do? What did I miss? And how can I compensate for the time that's lost?
1: Yeah, but I'm sure you do. I'm sure you're more than make, you know, you do your, because that's the important, that's the stuff that's, you know, very important. Not saying your work isn't.
0: Yeah.
1: But, you know, being there, you know, spending quality time with your children, that's what really matters. And so as long as you're able to manage time, whatever, so that you can get that done and, you know, be busy through both, you know, the beginning, the middle, the end of your day, doing worthwhile things. That's, you seem to have a handle on it.
0: It's a learning process, right? It's just, you always learn something that works 90% of the time, and then what happened to the 10%? And then you learn and evolve, and kids grow up, the projects scale up. Then I learn, oh, wow, what I learned last month doesn't work anymore. Uh-huh. It's a different territory now. Let's figure out a new way to make it work. Yeah.
1: But again, you strike me as the type that you're ready to take on whatever challenge that is and you know, not shrink away from it, I guess.
0: Yeah, I guess.
1: Because some people, you know, would do that. They would shrink away. They would, you know, but you're like, boom, let's do this. Yeah. Is that about you?
0: I enjoy that. Yeah, it's a good summary.
1: That's a good summary. She's tough to summarize, but she's a wonderful guest to have. Can we have you back on again at some point?
0: Yes, I would love to come back maybe in August and talk a little bit about our summer programming. I mean, we have a lot of music, comedy in July. You can just find out at adamstheater.org/events. But we have also some really interesting collaboration in August, and I want to talk a little bit more about, but we can save that to end of July or early August if you have a slot for me.
1: We will find a slot. I will make a slot for you. So, all right. Well, listen, that's awesome. Try and enjoy as much of the summer as you can, and we'll have you back sooner rather than later.
0: Sounds good.
1: So thank you for, great to see you. Thank you for being our guest this morning.
0: Thank you.
1: And have a wonderful weekend too, by the way.
0: Well,
1: you're up.
0: It's my husband's birthday this weekend. So,
1: Tomorrow, Sunday?
0: Sunday.
1: Happy early birthday. we don't want to say his age, do we?
0: No.

0: probably doesn't want to see. So, yeah. Well, happy early birthday. And have fun with that.
1: Father's Day coming up, too.
0: Yeah. Well, there's lots coming up, including your more music 9 o'clock hour. That's right after this. Thanks again, Ina. Pleasure to see you.
1: Thank you.
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Whoopee FM. It is your More Music 9 o'clock hour. Finally Friday. Thanks for making Whoopee a part of it. Eric Green keeping you company for a little while longer till 10 a.m. when Sarah Sullivan takes over the airwaves. 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

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If it's happening in the Berkshires, you'll hear about it on Whoopi F.

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0: 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Whoopi FM. Have I said Happy Friday today? Well, Happy Friday for probably the 10th time. Anyway, want to thank my guests earlier. Speaking of guests, before I mention the guest, let's talk about what's happening tomorrow. It's the 34th annual Harry A. Bateman Memorial Jimmy Fund Fishing Derby. Tomorrow, 6 till noon, register at the Frank Controy Pavilion at Anoda Lake. And remember, no fishing license needed because it's Massachusetts Free Fishing Weekend. Weigh-in will be at noon sharp. It's happening, sadly, rain or shine. And, well, who knows? There might be some rain, but it's not going to dampen the fun by any means. But there's going to be 15 trophies and prizes. And always a lot of fun. So anyway, I was going to mention, oh, by the way, $10 for adults, $5 children with paying adult. It's all sponsored by local and national businesses, and all proceeds go to the Jimmy Fund Dana-Farber Cancer Institute. But you can find more info, Facebook, Harry Bateman Fishing Derby. Anyway, guests, Monday, Stevie Bateman. I mean, that's the fishing derby, it's honoring his father. So he's going to tell us how it went. So we'll have Stevie Bateman Monday morning, 8 o'clock hour, to talk about that. But that's Monday. No one wants to think about that on a Friday. So have a great weekend, everyone. We'll talk to you soon. Till then.
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1: Just

Whoopee FM. And by the way, I'm Sarah Sullivan. That's not what I was going to say. I was going to say, by the way, if you want to shout out your graduate, a lot of graduations happening today, feel free to do so. I've got one coming up in two songs. What's

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0: 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Amy, you wanted to say congratulations.
1: Congratulations, Lydia. You did it.
0: 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Woo! 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
1: I'm here with Tony Schiavelli, Senior Vice President of Berkshire Health Systems and Chief Operating Officer of Fairview Hospital in Great Barrington. 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
1: And Tony, if people have questions or are looking for more information about the renovation project, where can they go?
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0: I'm here with Tony Schiavelli, Senior Vice President of Berkshire Health Systems and Chief Operating Officer of Fairview Hospital in Great Barrington. Fairview's revitalization and renovation project is underway. Tony, can you tell us a little bit about it?
1: It's an exciting time at Fairview. 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
2: Here's your weather update for the Berkshires. A mix of sun and clouds today. Highs around 84. Some clouds tonight. Lows around 59. Cloudy early tomorrow with scattered thunderstorms developing later on. Potential for severe thunderstorms. Highs around 81. Thunderstorms tomorrow night giving way to cloudy skies overnight. Severe thunderstorms possible. Lows around 60. A mix of sun and clouds Sunday. Highs around 71. Partly cloudy Sunday night. Lows near 50. And mainly sunny skies on Monday. Highs around 77. For the forecast anytime, download our station app. That's your weather update for the Berkshires.
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You know, the only thing I really remember about this video is the super cool jukebox.

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Whoopi FM. You know, I heard a commencement speech for graduation, and the speaker said that if you don't believe that luck plays a part in your success, you're just wrong. According to a recent poll, about 40% of us agree with that. They say, yeah, luck does play a major part in success.

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It's the soundtrack of your life on Whoopi FM. Strange things happen in the world, that's for sure. But it's always been that way. A boy broke into Buckingham Palace once and stole one of the Queen's possessions. I'll tell you more in two songs.

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It's the soundtrack of your life on Whoopi FM. I did not know they did this sort of thing in 1838, but apparently they did. A 14-year-old boy, he was nicknamed the Boy Jones. He broke into Buckingham Palace and stole Queen Victoria's bloomers, her underwear.

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playing the greatest hits of all time, Whoopi FM. You know, there's really nothing like that weekend feeling, even if you have to work on a Friday. Thanks so much for working with us. It's Boston.

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5: Here's your weather update for the Berkshires. A mix of sun and clouds today. Highs around 84. Some clouds tonight. Lows around 59. Cloudy early tomorrow with scattered thunderstorms developing later on. Potential for severe thunderstorms. Highs around 81. Thunderstorms tomorrow night giving way to cloudy skies overnight. Severe thunderstorms possible. Lows around 60. A mix of sun and clouds Sunday. Highs around 71. Partly cloudy Sunday night. Lows near 50. And mainly sunny skies on Monday. Highs around 77. For the forecast anytime, download our station app. That's your weather update for the Berkshires.
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Eric Green in the morning. The greatest hits of the 80s, 90s, and more all day and all night long. Whoopi FM. Whoever would have thought Gwen Stefani and Blake Shelton would be living happily together in Oklahoma? But it's a fact, Jack.

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1: Here's the latest from the Berkshire News Network. A year after students vacated the campus of Bard College at Simon's Rock, the Great Barrington Select Board has voted to notify the school that the property is eligible for taxation during fiscal 2027, the Berkshire Eagle reports. The 270-acre campus has historically been exempt from property taxes because of Bard College's educational nonprofit status, but the college closed the early college campus in May 2025 due to declining enrollment. Simon's Rock has moved to a site adjacent to the main Bard campus about 40 miles away in New York's Hudson Valley. With up to a quarter of the waste in municipal garbage loads made up of food, the Northern Berkshire Solid Waste District is trying to make it easier for residents to compost. Now through June 10th, Berkshire County residents can order an 80-gallon plastic compost bin for just $65 each. According to the Berkshire Eagle, the Orbis Earth Machines home composting units will be delivered June 30th at the Cheshire Transfer Station at 6 Main Street for pickup. To order your compost bin, email lcernick@nbswmd.com. And a remote woodland wilderness framed by a pristine lake is now in the hands of Mass Audubon as the Palmer Brook Wildlife Sanctuary following a major land purchase last month. The Berkshire Eagle reports eventually the 850-acre property in a remote section of Beckett will be gently transformed into the statewide land protection nonprofit's second largest wildlife preserve in Berkshire County after the slightly over 1,400-acre Pleasant Valley Wildlife Sanctuary in Lenox. That's the latest from the Berkshire News Network.
2: ABC News, I'm Sherry Preston. A stronger than expected jobs report. 172,000 jobs added to the U.S. economy in May, almost double the number as had been expected. University of Michigan economics professor Justin Wolfers on how that could affect interest rates.
3: If you're at the Fed, what you got to do is look down the track. And down the track, what you're worried about is what is the damage coming out of Iran? What is the ongoing damage of the trade war? We've got high inflation. That's another factor pushing interest rates up. And it turns out that we're still creating jobs. So that really takes the heat out of calls for the Fed to cut rates anytime soon.
2: The price of oil continuing to trade globally at about $95 a barrel with no breakthrough in negotiations that could potentially end the war between the U.S. and Iran. The Senate approving a bill overnight that provides $70 billion in funding for ICE and Homeland Security and now moves on to the House. Hollywood actors avoiding another strike. Labor union SAG-AFTRA overwhelmingly ratifying a four-year contract with studios. This is ABC News.
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Do you believe in little lies? Everybody does it. Everybody. What if you're someone close to you just got a haircut that they loved, but you hated it? 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I wouldn't. I like those little lies. 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Look at you."

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0: Today we're diving deep into New Edition. Producer Maurice Starr wrote Candy Girl shortly after seeing the band perform a talent show. He signed them and had them record this in a very small studio in Roxbury, Massachusetts. He wrote the song in the style of ABC by the Jackson 5. You sure can hear it. It's your deep dive for your Friday.

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0: Here's your weather update for the Berkshires. A mix of sun and clouds today. Highs around 84. Some clouds tonight. Lows around 59. Cloudy early tomorrow with scattered thunderstorms developing later on. Potential for severe thunderstorms. Highs around 81. Thunderstorms tomorrow night giving way to cloudy skies overnight. Severe thunderstorms possible. Lows around 60. A mix of sun and clouds Sunday. Highs around 71. Partly cloudy Sunday night. Lows near 50. And mainly sunny skies on Monday. Highs around 77. For the forecast anytime, download our station app. That's your weather update for the Berkshires.
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Such a weekend vibe. Even during the week we have it. 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
1: Here's the latest from the Berkshire News Network. A year after students vacated the campus of Bard College at Simon's Rock, the Great Barrington Select Board has voted to notify the school that the property is eligible for taxation during fiscal 2027, the Berkshire Eagle reports. The 270-acre campus has historically been exempt from property taxes because of Bard College's educational nonprofit status, but the college closed the early college campus in May 2025 due to declining enrollment. Simon's Rock has moved to a site adjacent to the main Bard campus, about 40 miles away in New York's Hudson Valley. With up to a quarter of the waste in municipal garbage loads made up of food, the Northern Berkshire Solid Waste District is trying to make it easier for residents to compost. Now through June 10th, Berkshire County residents can order an 80-gallon plastic compost bin for just $65 each. According to the Berkshire Eagle, the Orbis Earth Machines home composting units will be delivered June 30th at the Cheshire Transfer Station at 6 Main Street for pickup. To order your compost bin, email lcernick@nbswmd.com. And a remote woodland wilderness framed by a pristine lake is now in the hands of Mass Audubon as the Palmer Brook Wildlife Sanctuary following a major land purchase last month. The Berkshire Eagle reports eventually the 850-acre property in a remote section of Beckett will be gently transformed into the statewide land protection nonprofit's second largest wildlife preserve in Berkshire County after the slightly over 1,400-acre Pleasant Valley Wildlife Sanctuary in Lenox. That's the latest from the Berkshire News Network.
2: ABC News, I'm Mike Dubusky. A better-than-expected jobs report out today finds the economy added over 170,000 jobs last month. Analysts had been expecting closer to 80,000. ABC's Taylor Dunn breaks down which industries saw the most growth.
3: Leisure and hospitality went on a hiring spree in May, adding 70,000 jobs, including 48,000 just in food services and drinking places alone. Local government also saw a strong month, and healthcare continues to show strong gains. Meanwhile, we're continuing to see a decline or stagnation in white-collar jobs. Financial activities took the biggest hit, declining by 22,000 jobs in May, and now down 107,000 jobs since a recent peak in May of 2025.
2: President Trump calling the report great. He's on his way to Chippewa Falls, Wisconsin for a roundtable on the economy this afternoon. Russian President Vladimir Putin rejecting an offer to meet with Ukraine's President Volodymyr Zelensky. Putin speaking at the International Economic Forum today. This is ABC News.
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As you unwind this weekend, you might want to think about the six things that you need for good mental health. You know, a lot of people get into work mode and they never quite get out until like Saturday, but I'll run them down for you, at least a couple of them in two songs.

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1: 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Researchers from all over the world say that good mental health is about a lot more than us just feeling happy. A new study found that six major things mattered the most. One is having purpose. That's why I worry about old people. Seriously, if you don't have purpose, it's not good. 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

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Whoopi FM. We're running down things that you need for good mental health. Here's another one, self-acceptance. If you've got 10 pounds to lose and you just can't get that last 10 pounds off, I feel you. Maybe it's time we just accepted it.

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3: Here's your weather update for the Berkshires. A mix of sun and clouds today. Highs around 84. Some clouds tonight. Lows around 59. Cloudy early tomorrow with scattered thunderstorms developing later on. Potential for severe thunderstorms. Highs around 81. Thunderstorms tomorrow night giving way to cloudy skies overnight. Severe thunderstorms possible. Lows around 60. A mix of sun and clouds Sunday. Highs around 71. Partly cloudy Sunday night. Lows near 50. And mainly sunny skies on Monday. Highs around 77. For the forecast anytime, download our station app. That's your weather update for the Berkshires.
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It's the soundtrack of your life on Whoopi FM. We're talking about good mental health as we roll into the weekend. Experts also say connection with others is really important. I don't know if that includes the computer or not. I would have to guess no. It's actual, like, connection, you know? 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

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Time sure does fly when having fun. I'm Sarah Sullivan. I am out. I'm going to be back on Monday, though. I'm going to have a great weekend. Just because we got another one, you know? You have one, too. I'll see you back here on Monday.

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0: 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I guess we just...

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2: Ability. Here's your weather update for the Berkshires. A mix of sun and clouds today. Highs around 84. Some clouds tonight. Lows around 59. Cloudy early tomorrow with scattered thunderstorms developing later on. Potential for severe thunderstorms. Highs around 81. Thunderstorms tomorrow night giving way to cloudy skies overnight. Severe thunderstorms possible. Lows around 60. A mix of sun and clouds Sunday. Highs around 71. Partly cloudy Sunday night. Lows near 50. And mainly sunny skies on Monday. Highs around 77. For the forecast anytime, download our station app. That's your weather update for the Berkshires.
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What would you like? What can we do for you? The boss. Turn this up. 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

Uber released the most interesting items left behind in their vehicles. Sundays are the most forgetful day of the week for passengers riding Uber. Most unique items left behind in Ubers: dentures with two teeth, breast milk, human hair. Somebody left their Donny Osmond group picture. Another person left their ankle monitor behind. Sack of marbles, oxygen tank, and somebody even left a gold mouth grills behind in their Uber.

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I don't care how hard it's been for you today or for the past few weeks. You're going to survive. 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
1: it's hard to beat Bedard.
0: Right now, we think it's impossible.
1: Yeah.

found him putting the finishing touches to his presentation, not aware of the time. He rushed right down. We handed him his new suit. He handed us the money. Steve Valenti's, when you need to look your very best, at 157 North Street in downtown Pittsfield. And, by the way, Michael won his case.

So my brother-in-law is a bartender. He and others are saying that this is summer's most popular cocktails. Gimlets, passion fruit margaritas, lychee martinis will be popular. Oh, man. You know where you're going after work, right? I'm broke.

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Just play us. 100.1 and 103.3 Whoopee FM. 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
2: Hi, this is Stephen Valenti. Men's clothing for decades. Over the years, you end up with many tales to tell. Here's another one of my favorites that I'd like to share with you. True story. At 9:30 Monday morning, we received a call from Michael, a local attorney. It seems that he had a very important hearing in Springfield on Friday, and he wanted to look his very best. Could we order him a new suit, tailor it, and have it ready by Thursday night, right after his high-heeled walk for the Elizabeth Freeman Center? We said, why not? We had Michael's measurements on board. We got right to work. The suit was ordered, received on Wednesday, and tailored by Thursday afternoon. As closing time approached, no Michael. We called his office and found him putting the finishing touches to his presentation, not aware of the time. He rushed right down. We handed him his new suit. He handed us the money. Steve Valenti's, when you need to look your very best, at 157 North Street in downtown Pittsfield. And, by the way, Michael won his case.
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0: court, we got right to work. The suit was ordered, received on Wednesday, and tailored by Thursday afternoon. As closing time approached, no Michael. We called his office and found him putting the finishing touches to his presentation, not aware of the time. He rushed right down. We handed him his new suit. He handed us the money. Steen Valenti's, when you need to look your very best, at 157 North Street in downtown Pittsfield. And, by the way, Michael won his case.
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0: I have a... She's like a guilty like, because I like her now as an adult, but I remember when she was like just a kid. 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Who's the
1: Emma Watson?
0: I can't like her. So I knew when she was like, remember when she was like a little kid. 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
1: What?
0: I know.
1: That's crazy.
0: Not supposed to. 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

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I flunked out of my language class in high school. Can you tell? Got a D. That's flunking. No.

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told the story before. When I worked radio in Manhattan a long time ago, Taylor Dane, who lives in New York City, lost her dog, and she called the radio station, and we actually did an all-points bulletin for Taylor Dane. If you've seen a black and white dog in the Upper West Side, get a hold of us. And she gave us her phone number. Taylor Dane, she

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Prime Day is set for this month. It's normally in July. They're doing it in June, late June. We're talking June 23rd, June 24th, 25th, and 26th. Again, it's a little early. Get set. We're ready to get some great deals, right?

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2: 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And so the town of Great Barrington, we went through all the processes that we needed to go through, but we are breaking ground for a two-story, 44,000 square foot addition to our campus.
1: And Tony, if people have questions or are looking for more information about the renovation project, where can they go?
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5: And now your weather update for the Berkshires. Some clouds tonight, lows around 59. Cloudy skies tomorrow during the morning, followed by thunderstorms in the afternoon. Potential for severe thunderstorms, highs around 82. Thunderstorms tomorrow night, then cloudy overnight. Potential for severe thunderstorms, lows near 60. Cloudy in the morning on Sunday with off and on rain showers in the afternoon, highs around 71. Partly cloudy skies Sunday night, lows around 49. Mainly sunny skies Monday, highs around 77. And mostly clear Monday night, lows around 52. For the forecast anytime, download our station app. That's your weather update for the Berkshires.
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Lucas, the founder of Star Wars, is now a Gen Z favorite. Some even call him a sex symbol. What? He's 82 years old. And Gen Z people, like my daughter's age, are like thinking he's all that. Michael Jackson, what do you think of that?

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Is it playtime for you now? 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
1: Whoopi. I'm here with Tony Schiavelli, Senior Vice President of Berkshire Health Systems and Chief Operating Officer of Fairview Hospital in Great Barrington. Fairview's revitalization and renovation project is underway. Tony, can you tell us a little bit about it?
2: It's an exciting time at Fairview. You know, for anyone that knows anything about Fairview, we actually were founded in 1913, and there has to be many changes. This is a really exciting time for us because this campus revitalization program is truly overdue. It's an opportunity for us to expand our footprint. And so the town of Great Barrington, we went through all the processes that we needed to go through. But we are breaking ground for a two-story, 44,000 square foot addition to our campus.
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0: 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We went through all the processes that we needed to go through, but we are breaking ground for a two-story, 44,000 square foot addition to our campus.
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they're going to vote for a mayor, but there aren't any candidates. Nobody wants to run for mayor in Bayville. Could you run a town? That takes a skill right there, running a town.

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0: May.
1: Happy Friday. 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
2: And now your weather update for the Berkshires. Some clouds tonight, lows around 59. Cloudy skies tomorrow during the morning, followed by thunderstorms in the afternoon. Potential for severe thunderstorms, highs around 82. Thunderstorms tomorrow night, then cloudy overnight. Potential for severe thunderstorms, lows near 60. Cloudy in the morning on Sunday with off and on rain showers in the afternoon. Highs around 71. Partly cloudy skies Sunday night, lows around 49. Mainly sunny skies Monday, highs around 77. And mostly clear Monday night, lows around 52. For the forecast anytime, download our station app. That's your weather update for the Berkshires.
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I know a lot of coffee places are doing the refreshers. 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

0: My name is Connor. 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Enjoy your Friday night. I'll be back on your radio Monday.
1: Come on,
0: yeah. 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

0: Earn points through June 16th. 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

0: It's the Night Shift. I'm Jen Austin. Many good movies out this weekend. How do we pick? I don't know. I have a plea to Hollywood to spread them out a little bit. That's coming up at 7:20. Michael's Good. That's out now.
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The Berkshire's greatest hits of the 80s and 90s.

this weekend at the movies. I mean, so many good choices. Toy Story 5, we've got Paul Rudd and Nick Jonas in Power Ballad. Still catching up on Michael and Devil Wears Prada. There's some good choices. I would like to ask Hollywood to please spread it out next time. Or just, you know, spend the whole weekend at the theater. Also good. Plenty of popcorn.

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1: And now your weather update for the Berkshires. Some clouds tonight, lows around 59. Cloudy skies tomorrow during the morning, followed by thunderstorms in the afternoon. Potential for severe thunderstorms, highs around 82. Thunderstorms tomorrow night, then cloudy overnight. Potential for severe thunderstorms, lows near 60. Cloudy in the morning on Sunday with off and on rain showers in the afternoon. Highs around 71. Partly cloudy skies Sunday night, lows around 49. Mainly sunny skies Monday, highs around 77. And mostly clear Monday night, lows around 52. For the forecast anytime, download our station app. That's your weather update for the Berkshires.
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